0: Yeah, my God is awesome.
1: God is
0: listen,
1: awesome.
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All those watching from Australia, from Europe, from America, from South America, from the Middle East, from Israel, Siberia, from North Korea,

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Ladies and gentlemen, introducing the musical prophet, Al G. Al G. Al G. Al G. Al G. Al G. Al G. Al G. Al G. Al G. Al G.

0: to never let me cross your mind. 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Okay, we're ready.
1: Okay, sick.
0: Bill over there smiling, man. He liked that. Damn, that song's old. I did that when I was 3 years old, man.

If Jesus came to your house to spend a day or two, if he came unexpectedly, I wonder what you'd do. When you saw him coming, would you meet him at the door with arms outstretched in welcome to your heavenly visitor? Or would you need to change some things before you let him in, like burn some magazines and maybe put the Bible where they've been? Could you let Jesus walk right in, or would you rush about to hide your worldly music and put some hymn books out? Oh, I know that you'd give your nicest room to such an honored guest, and all the food that you would serve to him would be the very best. And you'd keep assuring him that you were glad to have him there, that serving him in your home was joy beyond compare. But would your family conversation keep up its normal pace? Or would you find it hard each meal to say a table grace? Would you be glad to have him meet your very closest friends? Or would you hope they stayed away until his visit ends? Would you take him with you everywhere that you'd plan to go? Or maybe change your plans for just a day or so? Would you be glad to have him stay forever on and on? Or would you sigh with great relief when finally he had gone? You know, it might be interesting to know the things you'd do if Jesus came in person to spend some time.

0: And Elvis is a little gospel singer. 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
1: Okay.
0: See, y'all know it, and I don't.

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I've got an idea that some of you watching the television, listening to the radio, the devil has told you you might as well quit, but he's a liar. All you've got to do is say it. It's a

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1: This beautiful day opens and we enjoy the breath of life. Come and enter into His presence as creatures shaped by our one and only Creator. He will carry us through paths of righteousness. He will fill us with joy and we will have eternal pleasure from His right hand. So as you begin this day, come and fill yourself with His presence. In whatsoever you may face, He will give you just a glimpse of His majesty and bountiful love. Come into His presence.

Good morning, my brothers and sisters. Our text comes to us from Hebrews chapter 2 and verses 5 to 9. For it was not to angels that God subjected the world to come, of which we are speaking. It has been testified somewhere, "What is man that you are mindful of him, or the son of man that you care for him? You made him for a little while lower than the angels. You have crowned him with the glory and honor, putting everything in subjection under his feet. Now, in putting everything in subjection to him, he left nothing outside his control. At present, we do not yet see everything in subjection to him, but we see him, who for a little while was made lower than the angels, namely Jesus, crowned with glory and honor because of the suffering of death, so that by the grace of God he might taste death for everyone." It has been claimed that there are some who believed that the coming age, the world to come, would be governed by Michael the archangel and his angelic subordinates. But the statement here in verse 5 forcefully refuses this view, refutes it. It's not angels, but people who will be awarded this governance, this dominion in the world to come. The fact that angels are ministering spirits without human bodies would have seemed to give them an advantage, so to speak, over Jesus, because he had a human body while he ministered on earth. Of course, we know today Jesus has a glorified body that knows no limitations. But the writer is here wanting to give reasons that explain why our Lord's humanity was neither a handicap nor a mark of inferiority. In other words, Jesus's humanity enabled him to regain man's lost dominion. Jesus's humanity enabled him to regain humanity's lost dominion. When God created the first man and woman, he gave them dominion over his creation. Genesis 1, 26 to 31. And David marveled that God would share his power and glory in this way with feeble humanity. Humanity was created a little lower than the angels, and therefore considered inferior to them. But humanity was also given privileges far higher than the angels. God never promised the angels that they would reign in the world to come. So we have a serious problem here. For it is obvious that humanity today is not exercising dominion over creation. Certainly, we don't find humans controlling the fish, the fowl, the animals. In fact, we find that all of us have such a hard time even controlling ourselves. So, the writer picks up in verse 8, "But now we see not yet all things put under him." It's quite clear humanity has failed because of sin
in this aspect of governance. So the writer picks up in verse 9, but we see Jesus. He is God's answer to man's dilemma, to the human condition of sin, faced with the destiny of an eternity without God. Jesus, we are told, became man, that he might suffer, that he might die for man's sin, and to restore the dominion that was lost to man because of sin. And forgive me if I slip up using man, meaning it is humanity I'm speaking of. When Jesus came to earth, that is, was incarnated, becoming human, he exercised that lost dominion. Let's understand. The writer here in Hebrews quotes Psalm 8. What is man that you are mindful of him, or the son of man that you care for him? For you made him a little lower than the angels just for a little while. You have crowned him with glory and honor, putting everything in subjection under his feet. When Jesus, who clearly was in mind when the writer quoted from Psalm 8, when he came on earth, he exercised lost dominion. For we see where Jesus had dominion over the fish of the sea. Read the Gospels. For instance, Matthew 17, verses 24 to 27, Luke 5, 1 to 11, and so forth. He had dominion over the fish of the sea, over the birds of the air. Look again at Luke 22, 34. He had dominion over the wild beasts, Mark 1, verses 12 to 13, and the domesticated beasts. As the last Adam, Jesus regained man's lost dominion. We remember even the story of his dominion over the winds and the waves when they came and met the disciples in the boat. Today, we can say with certainty, everything is now under his feet. Ephesians 1, verse 20 to 23. Humanity was crowned with glory and honor in Jesus Christ. Where mankind lost his crown and became the slave of sin, Jesus regained that glory and honor, so that believers, you and I today, share his kingly dominion. Read Revelations 1, verses 5 to 6. The day will come when he will establish his kingdom. And guess what? We will reign with him in glory and honor. Jesus did this all for us, friends, lost sinners, because of the grace of God. Hebrews 2:9 is reminding us that if he had not become a human being, if he had not become man, he could not have died. And if he could not have died for our sins, he could not have tasted death or experienced death for every single person. So while it may be true that angels cannot die, it is also true that angels cannot save lost sinners and restore man's lost dominion. And that, my friends, is because it will only happen in Christ.
and Christ alone. Will we look again at our own lives as we look again at what God in Christ has done for us, that our hearts will cry out in gratitude? Jesus is the founder of our salvation. Oh, come, let us adore him, Christ, our Lord and Savior. Heavenly Father, we are indeed grateful just to be reminded that despite the many arguments that may seek to disprove Jesus' supremacy, even though humanity was made a little lower than the angels, clearly the writer had Jesus in mind, for it was only for a while that it would have seemed as if everything was not yet subjected to him, under him, until, of course, he died conquering death and is now seated at the right hand of his Father. We thank you for all that you have done for us again. And Lord, as we move through this letter, aspects of it, we pray that you will encourage our spirits, O God, to never give up, but that you will find us faithful as we continue in your service. We make these prayers through Christ our Lord. Amen.

like a lighthouse in the midst of a midnight storm. 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

As beautiful day opens and we enjoy the breath of life, come and enter into His presence as creatures shaped by our one and only Creator. 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
1: He'll open the door wide to the treasure house of glory.

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My Lord, my Lord, I can feel that. Praise God, I said I can feel that. I've got an idea that some of you watching the television, listening by radio, the devil has told you might as well quit, but he's a liar. All you've got to do is say it. It's a

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Are you ready this morning? Soon and very soon, the trump of God is going to sound. And when it does, the dead in Christ is going to rise first. Then we which are alive and remain shall be caught up together to meet the Lord in the clouds, and forever we shall be with Him. Come on, church, are you ready this morning?

0: 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I'm ready for that camel train to leave this old world behind. Soon and very soon it's going to happen. Thank you, singers and musicians.
1: Some time ago, a poll was taken as to the most popular gospel song that's ever been written. This song came out as number one. Let it bless your heart. Praise the name of the Lord. 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Thank you, Jesus.
2: Yeah.

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Sometimes I get weak, and then I ask him, take command. It seems that I can hear him speak. And this is what he says.

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Well, I saw that headlight of salvation, and I said, I'm going to tell it to every nation that I just got off of that devil's train, and I'm not.

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He's not dead. I never cease to thrill every time I go to Israel and I look at that empty tomb. They're lining up tonight in Moscow in Russia to look at the corpse embalmed of a man that started communism. He died with syphilis. That's their God. Aren't you glad you serve Jesus? Aren't you glad the tomb is empty? He's gone.

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How long since you knew

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Yes, he does. Yes, he does.

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It really tells a story. And maybe one could say, in a sense, it's the greatest story ever told.

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The life that you are leading is destroying you, and you know it. For the last few moments, you've heard that still small voice of the Holy Spirit telling you it's time to go home. It's time to go home. And when you go, you may say, what will they say? I could hear my father say, go kill the fatted calf. Spread the table. I'm telling you what they'll say.

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Just lift up your hands and worship the Lord a few moments, will you please? Praise the name of Jesus. 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We thank you for your love. Praise the name of Jesus. Praise the name of Jesus.

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To have the doctor say, there's nothing more that we can do. Every one of us at one time or the other, I suppose, have been to that place. There have been times in my life I haven't known which way to turn or what to do. When I've reached that place, every time, I'll just whisper that name of Jesus. And when I say Jesus, something seems to happen. There's an inner glow, a silent strength. 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He's the light of my life, my precious Jesus.

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1: Let this song bless you.

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I see and so the blood did steal. I didn't say I see and so certain things did steal. I said the blood. 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

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Uncle Alvin. 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Hold on. Tap that all together. And listen to me. I have a

0: password.
1: This will be kind of a... Me go make a statement. No one who love it, love it. I will not like it. That mean you go there. If you don't like it, you go there. What me say? If you don't like your door, if you don't like your door, yes, me never tell you you go there. No, but if you don't sing, that means say your door. And if you know, that means say your door.

With the help of Mas Alvin in here, right? Right. With that 99. And if you know you never woke up your nobody yet, remember see you put that in here. But if you know you're walking, keep your side. 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

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That's why you don't like hearing. You say, you don't say me with vex with you. You say that better for me. Trying to vex with me, you can't confront me from over me. Trying to vex with me, be careful of you.

0: You think that man alone I got drop out?
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0: Oh, Lord. You see, when you ready? When you come down here, so. When you're ready, you know. I live over the turf. I mean, out of the front part of the turf. Put you low. Don't worry yourself. Not gonna wait, you know. My eyes are in you. You're pretty like Sue. Don't go away, no. Don't go away. All right. You know what I say? All is wonderful, all is bright. Whenever I sit in my God's school, I say, all things bright and beautiful, all creatures great and small. All things, something else. Lord God, make us all. Ribang the bang, ribang the bang. Change keep on, you know, so fine. Ribang the bang, ribang the bang, bang, bang. We are going even now, you know. Even we are going now. Right now. That makes sense with Tano getting longer. Even we are going now. Papa, even. Hey, Lord. Ribang the bang,

That's the way. And there's a reject. And there's why you know reality is reality. And this is how we do it. You know what I say? Why you not stay so far? Not because I am ugly and don't bite people, you know. Come a little nearer. Draw me nearer and nearer, people nearer, God today. Where you have me? Repart? No, man. That sound like Moanga. Hey, for a long time I told you that.

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0: oh, yo, yo, yo. 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I mean, say, oh, yo, yo, yo. 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

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Wicked on that. You think, say, if you are God, pitney, certain things are gone. Never. And you think, say, a matter of fact, the word say, before one of my children, and it couldn't be that, one of my child, children are more than one, should sit or stand by the roadside and beg bread, even unhurt, would pass. Who said that now? It was not pass. Ever heard not pass? Not pass. Not at all. Amen.

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Tell him if he come by here. Straight up. Read him up. Entity name, bitch name, cooking up.

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I enjoy a rotten stone. 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Here's where you take you up. And every single loose one. So I'll take you up. And nobody not trouble me, so I'm not letting nobody know. First, when you draw the big stone, when you draw a rotten stone, then of course somebody will miss a rotten. I want beer back like so. Two is guy sitting there. Nobody lick you. You just put on my ever clear, you put up your right hand and say, hold me right now. Make you hold me right now.

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Master God, fire, yeah. Hold on. Me no afraid of nobody, you know. No, somebody either. So this one's a little weeble. Try to perplex your perplexity. New word that. In the dictionary. You're so fine, isn't it? This one's a little people try to fool on you. You don't say. Where you say one PP? Who one PP? Oh, you say bus two more phone PP. You see, you say one PP, but you say, Master God, hold up the clear waters. We're going in there. Oh, Lord. You better know and believe it, you know. Can when you get a good woman daughter, and something you feel like you want pee-pee, you haven't know when to pee-pee, because if you pee-pee before time in trouble, you haven't know when to pee-pee. Pee-pee is a pee-pee thing, but you haven't know when to pee-pee your thing. All right. Master God, God, yeah. Master God, God. What would you say?

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Hello there, good tune, good tune. Rasta Asia, Rasta Fire.

I place you, Lord, in the highest place of my life. For you alone, God, are the great high priest, Jesus. In spite of all the troubles, the trials, the temptation of this life,